how we started, what we wanted. The phrase house music was said to be the first phrase that was said by clubbers who used to go dancing. Where did they go dancing? They used to go dancing at the Warehouse Club in Chicago. House then gave birth just after its big brother disco, because he was getting older. And house was deeper. It was designed to make people dance in a different way, for them to be rawer, for them to find a new direction, to be deeper, to be rawer. Respect where it came from, right?

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Music in the arts. People in the arts are tolerant, because we know no

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There is the spirit. And the way you access the spirit is through the arts. And not only does it make you a well-rounded person, or me, or anybody else, but it contributes to our society, music and the arts. People in the arts are tolerant, because we know nobody's perfect.

I just wanna see you dance. Hit the floor all night long. After gonna take you home.

0: Estación Pasión de la Reforma 115, en Santa Fe, Ciudad de México. 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
2: We don't even know where to begin. There's so many people that made this possible and made our dreams come true. And let's start by you.
3: There's something really special about that. The fact that you make this thing and then it goes out there into the ether and, you know, people make of it what they will. Fortunate to have an audience that they're very accepting of what we're up to, and that's all we can ask for, really.
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0: When you look back over the last 25 years of Anjuna, the music, the artists, the community, it really has become bigger than all of us could have imagined.
1: Hello, Jono here. This weekend we're celebrating ABGT 700, so today we're going to take you back to 600 and Mexico City. Enjoy and see you at the Gorge.

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2: 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I will see you next week. 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

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You feel the grip of rushing in. Oh, play it down, don't hang around, don't talk about where we've been. Yeah.

our light, not our darkness that most frightens us. Our deepest fear is that we are powerful beyond measure.